0: Hey yo, what's up? What's up? Let's keep it real, son. Count this money, you know what I'm saying?
1: Yeah.
0: Hey yo, put the grants over there in the safe, you know what I'm saying? Cause we spending these Jacksons. The Washingtons go to wifey, you know how that go.
1: I'm saying that's what this is all about, right?
0: What is it?
1: Clothes, bank rolls, and hoes, you know what I'm saying? Yo, then what, man? What?

You know I love you now. It's true. There's a hidden dance only we know how to do. And now we're in the clouds, looking around. What do you see? Infinity flashing all around.

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Stars are just reminders of us living underground.

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0: I'm pushing leather seats, it's foreign. My party go overseas, be touring. Come catch me on the block, still loitering. Dead praise in my pocket, enormous. Yeah. Driven in a rock.

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I don't need a flex and I feel like a veteran. And the homies are sending a message, a S in my chest, and I'm never impressed. And I couldn't sell for less. From the moment I get out of bed, and I know that I'm swagged out, keeping it wet, never letting it get

0: Fuck you, falls of the racism to get to the
1: going down, down, second floor, going down.

0: êtes?
1: Well, I think tonight, the question really is, what can I do for you?
0: What are you doing?
1: Whenever you want, I'm your boy whore for the evening.
0: Oh, really?
1: Uh-huh. Do you want to slap me? You can slap me if you want.
0: Do you know what eroticism is?
1: It's, being turned on?
0: No.
1: Really?
0: Americans treat sex like it's an animal act, stripped of sensuality, of mystery, crawling on your hands and knees, reciting this cheap pornographic script. This is not erotic. This is performance. Get up off the floor.
1: Okay.
0: Sex is not something you do.
1: It's not.
0: No. It's a language. It's a dance.

0: A very good wine. Okay.
1: You need to slow down.
0: Mm-hmm.
1: Be in your body.
0: Be in my body.
1: Maybe you should just go.
0: What?
1: I'm not going to fuck you.
0: You're not?
1: Never in a million years.
2: Did she really say sex is a dance? This is why I fucking hate Europe.
3: But now we come to a period that I call the battle for identity.
4: Lies my grandma told me.

0: même limonade là.
1: I speak Twi, and Twi is one of the languages spoken in most regions of Ghana, especially by the Akans, which is my tribe. Today is actually Ghana Independence Day. 6th of March 1957 was when Ghana had our independence, and I just thought, what better way to celebrate?